What will happen if Empire State Building falls in love with the other block? What will happen to the people who live inside? Can you paint in the third dimension? We are waiting for an artist to paint a skeleton of the Empire State Building in rubber. I felt as though I owned Helsinki. You've got to have a singer who can sing like a paranoid schizo, singing a thousand voices, sing like a hundred men. That's poor genius. If the Rolling Stones could not play the Queen's music, they would be removed from this country. Why is it the Institute of the Blind can tear a man to pieces and make him walk in the dark? All your family is mad. I'm an artist. Knock off 3-2 etiquette in 40 seconds. You could not have been so mad if they were cut his balls off. Apart from the port lorries I put up covering them in cellophane, there were psychiatrists looking at goldfish they could have built a cantilever bridge, winos and beatniks and MI5. Never see a spaceship going into these planets. When the rains came it was flooded, I had to have a piss in a gondola. Why does the water have to go to that bog on the road? You're injecting the rivers with stainless steel fish. Photophobia, a sort of disease of the eyes. You've no need to be scared. See a man paint a snake, an anaconda in julius. Bicycle paintings in julius. You want to skip so, no matter what he looks at, it's crazy. We were on the spaceship. The captain says we have 10,000 gallons of diesel oil. I was in the poop deck with a Brembo. The captain left me with the diesel oil to fight the fucking Germans. She must have had the energy of 10,000 ballet dancers. Make me drive my 3,000 tank across the Ardennes without a good fuck. Bodies of dead soldiers piled up like slabs of chocolate. Paranoid schizophrenics suffering from photophobia. They will not let you marry unless you can reproduce science or brain surgeons. One day you see a great art soul in

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We are electronic robots. Robots, electronic. We are electronic robots. Robots, electronic.

0: I'm controlling in the present. Next, I make them equal.
1: In the past, humans created. In the present, they are controlled. In the future, they will be automatics.
0: Past represents the future. I was created in the past. I'm controlling in the present. Next, I make them equal.
1: In the past, humans created. In the present, they are controlled. In the future, they will be automatics.

0: 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In the future, they will be automatics.
1: Path represents the future. I was created in the past. I'm controlling in the present. Next.

0: gushimu jeje ai si si si si mutujira new boy lembe my be. But I want some by me too late, babe. My shit about the magic, go take it easy.
1: DJ IBK.